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2: Yay.
1: It's going to be hot again.
2: I know. I realized yesterday Brooke had mentioned that she was wearing her Fallaluya sweater to bring in fall, and all it did was increase the temperatures. Thank you so much for wearing that sweater yesterday.
1: You know, I complain a little, not a lot, a little about the weather, but as I was outside yesterday, it was beautiful.
2: It wasn't
1: super humid or anything. So even as warm as it was, there was just a small spell where I'm like, okay, this is a little too hot. The rest of the day, that breeze was flowing through, and I thought, why can't you just appreciate the world the way it is? It'll be cold enough before we know it.
2: Well, because in Missouri, it changes every day.
1: It'll be cool before we know it, like this weekend. Yeah. So that's your weather today. Hot, near record highs again in northern Missouri with a high of 85 and around 94 for mid Missouri and southern Missouri as well. Stay hydrated, wear sunscreen.
2: Yeah,
1: I don't know, what did we say?
2: Yeah, stay hydrated, wear sunscreen. When this broken

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0: Rise and shine. It is Brooke and Sean on Spirit FM. And yesterday during the daytime, I had an opportunity to just to go and hang out with some friends that I've had for a long time.
1: Like 2 years? 30 years. Okay.
0: So, and some of them even more than that. Like Amy and I were in kindergarten together. She stole my crayons. I mean, but we've been best friends forever and our families have grown together. And, but as you know, you, when you get together with people that you've been friends with for a long time, oftentimes you have different opinions about things. And even though we all love Jesus and we all are believers, there's still differences and they can be overwhelming if you start to have some kind of conflict. But I was kind of praying yesterday that we would just have this great time and we laughed so hard. Laughter really is the best medicine. I think that when we treat people who disagree with us differently than we do the ones who agree with us, we're missing a great opportunity to just be Jesus in their life. If you have somebody that you have to spend time with that you dread because they think differently than you, we want to encourage you this week to think about what unity looks like from Jesus.
1: You know, before Jesus went to the cross, he prayed for something very important. In fact, he prayed for us.
0: Yeah.
1: One of the things he asked the Father was for unity. So in John 17, 21, it says this, that they all may be one as you, Father, are in me and I in you, that they also may be one in us and that the world may believe that you sent me. Mm. Now think about that for just a moment. Jesus connected our unity with the world's ability to see who he really is. It's not that he doesn't care about our hobbies or backgrounds or personalities or anything like that. He wants our love for one another to point to him. And I think that's at the heart of unity, is pointing you to Jesus.

0: Some people have collected cats. Good morning, it's Brooke and Sean here on Spirit FM. Yeah, cats from Brooke because, you know, she always has so many of them. But occasionally you might hear Brooke say that she loves to go thrifting.
1: I do.
0: And there's a new online thrifting store that she loves, loves, loves. And so
1: I believe it was a gift from the Lord.
0: I'm sure it was. But she happened to, you know, let me know about it. And I've looked at it and I'm like, okay, that's kind of cool. But I didn't make the mistake, but I did end up telling my wife about it, who is now hooked like Brooke is and has become a seller on there too as well, which is like, what is going on?
1: I don't feel bad about buying things because I have a collection of things that I've sold. So I have a little wallet that has money in it.
0: It's a problem. It's a problem. I asked my wife the other day, how much have you spent on this? And listen, we talk about our resources and it's totally okay, but she's spent a lot just to be able to make a little bit. But it's fun watching the two of you have so much fun.
1: It takes money to make money, Sean.
0: I know.
1: I feel like it is one extra thing in my life that I maybe don't need, but it brings me some kind of peace. It's something that I enjoy doing. I love finding it's like a treasure hunt. It's a real life treasure hunt.
0: Except for now our kitchen and front room is going to potentially become like a warehouse because my wife is selling everything.
1: I cannot be held responsible for your warehouse at your house. I only am responsible for the warehouse at my house.
0: I know.

0: 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Concerts, like something similar that you would hear at a concert, because for the love of concerts, we're giving you an opportunity to win four tickets to either Toby Mac and Chris Tomlin and Third Day in Columbia on November 5th, or Mercy Me and Jeremy Camp in Springfield on November 7th. You'll hear that sound, you'll call in during the next song to get registered, and you'll tell us which concert you're trying to win tickets to. That way, we'll know. And then on Monday, we will let you know if you won.
1: Well, that's kind of fun.
0: It's very fun.
1: So be listening today, not for that sounder, just because you want to, but tomorrow, Thursday, and Friday is when that sounder is going to be playing. 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

0: It's time for the Morning Mind Bender. Where you guess the answer we are looking for.
1: I'm ready for a Morning Mind Bender. That question I'm going to be talking about all day long, Sean.
2: All right. About one in four people say they'll never be able to find one of these that's right for them.
1: One in four?
2: Mm-hmm.
1: Oh, 25%. About one in four people say they'll never be able to find one of these that's right for them. If you think you have a guess, you can text in your answer right now to 800-606-3299. About one in four people say they'll never be able to find one of these that's right for them. Do you have one?
2: No.
1: You're one of the one in four?
2: I'm one of the one in four. Do you have one of them?
1: I have lots. I'll share.
2: Oh.
1: If you have a guess, 800-606-3299.
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0: One in four people say they'll never be able to find one of these that's right for them. That was the question for our morning mind bender, and so many guesses came through that really got us to thinking for sure. Kim said shoes.
1: Yes.
0: I mean, you know.
1: Well, Kim, here's what you do with that. You just keep buying them and buying them and buying them, and then you might eventually find one.
0: A pillow was another great guess.
1: That was a good one, yeah.
0: My husband has a love-hate relationship with a pillow. Always.
1: Yeah.
0: Yeah. Always.
1: I found the right one and we spent a little bit of money for it, probably more than you should for a pillow. And it broke down after a year and I'm kind of sad.
0: Does it have a lifetime guarantee?
1: No.
0: Well, that's
1: a problem.
0: Unfortunate.
1: I shouldn't have done that. Yeah.
0: Elizabeth said the right hat. Zachariah said the right spouse.
1: Yeah. There was a lot of people that said spouse.
0: Which would mean one in four people aren't getting married.
1: We saw piggy banks. Well, you said purse, right? You said Kim said purse.
0: Purse is so good. It's really hard to find the perfect purse.
1: Oh, I hate that problem.
0: The answer might surprise you. One in four people say they never have been able to find the right hobby.
1: I know.
0: They've looked and tried all the different hobbies and they just can't figure it out. And you don't have a hobby.
1: I really don't. I love working and I know that. Yeah. I mean, I stay busy, so I guess that's a hobby.
0: You don't need
1: for
0: a
1: me.
0: Hobby.
1: Yeah, I don't have time for a hobby.
0: I have lots of hobbies.
1: What are some of your hobbies?
0: Thrifting, crafting.
1: Oh, wow.
0: Yeah. There's more.
1: There's more.
0: I just can't.
1: Cats are
0: not
1: one.
0: A hobby.
1: They are for you.

0: 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And if you are free on Friday night and you live near Lebanon and maybe you're looking for something to do, we have a great suggestion.
1: So it involves a few things that you're probably going to love, like food trucks, plural, meaning more than one. There's going to be lots of food there.
0: I hope so.
1: And followed right after that is going to be worship. You're not going to want to miss this coming Friday night at 5:30, that worship time. It's Friday Night Fire at Boswell Park.
0: Boswell Park. It's in Lebanon, and we want to invite you. 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Look for the tent. Come by. Yeah. We'll have something fun for you to enter to win. We'll have some goodies on the table. And most of all, we just love hanging out with you.
1: So
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0: Good morning. Ready to start the day.
1: Good morning. It's Sean, and Brooke's around here somewhere, but she's taking a vow of silence.
2: Until the weather cools off.
1: Oh, see how long that lasts. I knew it wouldn't last very long. She was going to take a vow of silence because of the weather, because it feels summery out. Today, high of 85 with record highs in northern Missouri. Southern and central Missouri, it's going to be a high of 94, all record-setting temps. I love this fall weather like this.
2: Tomorrow? Can we talk about tomorrow?
1: Yes, tomorrow.
2: Tomorrow's going to be cooler. It's going to be fall-like. Get excited. Yeah.

0: Good morning. It's Brooke and Sean on Spirit FM. And we learned a little earlier, we learned that Sean does not have a hobby. Apparently, through our morning mind bender, one in four people can't find one.
1: That is, and so that's a real situation.
0: Can't find a hobby. Don't know what it is that you would call your hobby. And we got to thinking, maybe you have one. Maybe you have a hobby and you can share it with us on the text line, or you can call and explain what your hobby is and why you have it. Maybe that'll spark something in him.
1: Yeah, wanting to do that, yeah.
0: We'd love to know what your hobby is this morning. If you have more than one, you can share that too. You can share it on the text line, 800-606-3299. If there's a reason why that's your hobby or where you were introduced to that hobby, that'd be a great part of that story too. You can also call 800-606-3299. What is your hobby? We're trying to find one for Sean.
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0: One in four people apparently have trouble finding a hobby, and I realized this morning that Sean does not have a quote-unquote hobby
1: that he
0: can claim. We've asked you to share your hobbies and kind of maybe the reason behind it or the joy you find from it in hopes that we can help him maybe try something new. We did hear from AJ. AJ said that he has a favorite hobby, and it's being a volunteer firefighter.
1: I've oft thought about that. I thought that would be kind of fun to, not like fun what you're having to do, but to be able to help at the end like that. It's a lot of work though, isn't it?
0: It is a lot of work.
1: But I guess hobbies are work. So AJ, I might consider that one.
0: Right.
1: I'll have to think about that.
0: We'll put that one on the list. Joy, she said that she has taken up a hobby of mosaic, where you break the glasses and the plates and you kind of form something new from their brokenness. She said it's very therapeutic.
1: I might find myself doing that one for sure. My uncle made one table, like for my aunt, using little mosaic pieces.
0: Yeah.
1: And I took a picture of her thinking like, how could I do something
0: like that?
1: And
0: you love stained glass.
1: I love stained glass. I love breaking some
0: glasses.
1: You
0: love breaking things.
1: I do like to break
0: things.
1: We'll
0: put that one on the list. Jamie said she rode horses as a child and still does at 48. What about that one?
1: Are those the Walmart horses that you like are on the little...
0: Put the quarter in.
1: I'll put the quarter in. Definitely.
0: You.
1: I would do that.
0: It's not that one. Maybe not that one. Sarah said she's a beekeeper. She's always enjoyed raising her own food, and bees are fascinating creatures. What do you think?
1: Do you get stung with that?
0: Maybe.
1: I do like the honey, so it would be worth the effort
0: to get that. You
1: get
0: to wear that cool outfit.
1: Can I just order it online and have it sent to me?
0: The beekeeper outfit? You can get it in blue?
1: If they make it in blue, game on.
0: Okay. We would love to hear your hobby and the reasons that you love it so that Sean can deny the fact that it'll work for him. No, he's looking
1: really
0: for something.
1: I am open to this.
0: It's fun to hear what you guys do and to know more about it. So share them on the text line, 800-606-3299. You can give us a call, too, if it takes more words to describe it.

0: Rise and shine. Good morning. It's Brooke and Sean, and apparently I'm a boring person because in four people cannot find the right hobby. So what I thought would be ask my friends, what are some things that you do that might intrigue or spark the idea of wanting to have a new hobby?
1: I will say that Tiffany and Faye suggested crocheting, and you know you already have the yarn.
0: Oh, yeah. My wife has a whole yarn store in her craft room and all of the equipment.
1: I love that Tiffany, she sent a picture of something that she recently crocheted, and it's blue. It's your favorite color.
0: It is. It may not look right on me, but
1: it's a pretty sweater.
0: The colors. Those are super cool. Okay. I've tried crocheting. My wife wanted me to do that one time, and I didn't get past the chain thing.
1: Yeah.
0: And then my fingers started hurting, and
1: scarves.
0: I was bored.
1: Long, skinny scarves.
0: No, not even that.
1: For Barbies.
0: Yeah.
1: That's what it makes. Mary said that she has taken up taking pictures of God's creation. It's like a billboard postcard from heaven. She sent us cliffs with beautiful fall changing leaves, and there's a beautiful sunset, I believe. Yeah, that could be something that you like to do.
0: Does that require you being outdoors?
1: Oh, yeah?
0: Yeah, so I...
1: All right.
0: I mean, but I like that. I even have a real fancy camera.
1: Michelle said raising kids was her hobby. They made it to adulthood, and now her new hobby is grandchildren.
0: Hey, grandchildren are the best. Yes, true. I like that one.
1: Zeke said his hobby is taekwondo. Maybe you should do that.
0: You know, Zeke, I had to take taekwondo in fifth grade because my brother was always beating up on me, like trying to toughen me up.
1: Yeah.
0: And so were some of the other kids at school. So I had to learn how to, you know, self-defense. So I did that for about a year.
1: Okay. Can you still do any of that?
0: Well, I can get my foot up off the ground.
1: We're going to have to do a little challenge with that later on. If you have a suggestion, a hobby for Sean, and yes, he does collect vacuum cleaners, Christy.
0: Yes.
1: I guess we could count that.
0: A collection is different than a hobby.
1: Yeah, but you could fix them.
0: Why would I want to fix them?
1: That could be your hobby. Fixing your collection.
0: I'm saving them for retirement so I have something to do.
1: Okay, we would love to see your hobby suggestions. 800-606-3299. That's the text line.

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1: It is that time of day where we throw out a random quote from a movie in hopes that you can figure out what movie it belongs to. 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

0: Spirit FM. Good morning. It's Brooke and Sean. We're in the middle of a fine line. The quote today, or the movie line today, was,
1: "What's the deal? Where's the real food?"
0: Sean did not know this, but he says he has seen this movie. I'm going to have to describe it for you in a second.
1: I watch movies, but I don't watch them to memorize the lines.
0: Well, nobody does it for that purpose.
1: No, there are people like you that do that,
0: Brooke.
1: It
0: just happens.
1: No, it doesn't.
0: Lots of correct answers, a lot of incorrect ones too. Lots of you guessed Ratatouille, so maybe there is a line in there that's similar. It's not 20,000 Leagues Under the Sea either. Maybe if you hear a clip, it'll help you out.
2: What's the deal? Where's the real food?
3: If you can't imagine yourself being Peter Pan, you won't be Peter Pan, so eat up.
0: It is from the movie Hook.
1: I remember that line.
0: Okay, they were all sitting at a big table eating imaginary food.
1: Yeah.
0: And he said, "Where's the real food?" And so, because they were all pretending. And she
1: that
0: said,
1: they could
0: okay.
1: see it. Yeah, no,
0: now
1: I remember that now.
0: All right,
1: I
0: well.
1: I just need some help remembering.
0: If you guessed Hook, we'll be sending you the link to the prize pack drawing. Good job.

0: sometimes thank you just isn't enough. Hey, good morning. It's Brooke and Sean on Spirit FM. And if you participated, whether you prayed or gave or upgraded your gift last week, we want to say thank you. It is such a miracle to watch what God does with Spirit FM and the money that comes in through this listener-supported station. God is able to do big things, things that you may not ever see, things people you may not ever meet will be blessed because of your generosity. And we just want to say thanks.
1: I like what you said, what God does. And it's so much fun that God likes to use you to do what he does.
0: Yeah.
1: And Spirit FM is an example of that. And there are other ministries too as well. So if you gave a gift of support last week, again, like Brooke said, thank you so much for doing that. 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

0: Take it or toss it. Take it or toss it.
1: It's a Tuesday. You know what that means. Take it or toss it Tuesday. We are going to play a clip of a brand new song and ask for you to share with us on the text line if we should add that song to our playlist or toss it. There's so many songs that are offered up and we have to be selective. So we give you the chance to pour into that and to give your opinion.
2: 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And that's why Take It or Toss It is so important. This week for King and Country, you've probably heard

That's for King and Country with their new song, What If I Told You? Do you think we should take that song or toss it? 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And every one of those answers as a way of saying thank you for your opinion is entered into that Friday prize pack. 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

0: We're right in the middle of Take It or Toss It Tuesday, where we play just a little clip of a song from For King and Country called What If I Told You? And we ask you, should we take it or toss it? Sean, what are the results?
1: So we got a lot of take it. There were several toss it too, but I thought it was interesting that Alicia, their entire vehicle, all five of them said take it. So they usually they're kind of split in that. So we're going to play that whole song. That doesn't mean it's added to Spirit FM's playlist yet. It just now moves to the next portion of it. So we appreciate both Take It and Toss It. And as our way of saying thank you, we'll send you that link to be entered into that Friday prize pack. Here is What If I Told You by For King and Country.

0: On the nights you're falling all to pieces, you can bring your lonely heart to Jesus. What if I told you that I believe
1: it? Spirit FM. Hey, good morning. It's Brooke and Sean. And we asked the question earlier, because of our morning mind bender, we found that 1 in 4 people have not found the hobby that's perfect for them. And they just go through life looking for something to do on the side, and they never do find one that fits them perfectly. Sean revealed he doesn't necessarily have a hobby. We've asked you to share your hobbies and maybe how he could use those to his advantage. And you have showed up with lots of suggestions.
2: Angela said, her hobby is watching other people do their hobbies. Oh. She's a sports mom. And I'm like, oh, yeah, yes. I have watched a few people's hobbies. Like my brother, when he goes fishing, I'll go with him. But
1: and just watch?
2: Well, I mean, I'll throw a thing out there or whatever it is. And
1: Don't throw that little thing out there.
2: Crystal said thrifting and house plants. I kind of like thrifting like that. That would be fun because I can find antiques and old things like that. House plants, as long as they're plastic, I'm totally fine with that.
1: Keep those things clean like nobody's business.
2: Larry said get a motorcycle or just start traveling. You know, I kind of like that. I want a motorhome and I would love to travel in a motorhome.
1: That's a lot bigger than a motorcycle.
2: Well, I mean, could you see me on a motorcycle?
1: I'm trying really hard to imagine it.
2: Like, okay.
1: Yes, you're not a biker, dude.
2: Oh, come on.
1: I'm sorry.
2: I could be. I really could be.
1: Michelle said that you should read a book every month and then do a YouTube review of it at the last day of the month.
2: I could potentially do that.
1: Yeah.
2: Could it be picture books? Because that's the best.
1: Spot. Sees Jane. Yeah, I can see you doing a kid's books. Yeah. We'd love to hear your suggestion. If you have a hobby that you just adore, maybe a story behind it too, go ahead, text it in 800-606-3299. It might just be the perfect one for Sean.
2: Absolutely.
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0: Spirit FM. Good morning. It's Brooke and Sean here on Rise and Shine. And apparently, if you do not have a hobby, you're like 25% of most people that can't seem to find the right thing to do. And this morning, we've been asking,
1: what's your hobby?
0: What's your hobby? Why you like doing that? And maybe you could share it with us so that I can maybe find one, because I am one of those four people that that don't have a hobby.
1: He's hobbyless.
0: I'm hobbyless. I do like to go shopping, but that's
1: different.
0: You have to do that.
1: Oh, yes, you have to. Yep. Melanie did give a suggestion. She said paper quilling is something that she likes to do. It's really thin strips of paper that you roll and shape, and then you glue to form the design you wish. There's little tools that you use, and she's quilled crosses or poinsettias and glued them to Christmas ball ornaments, and it's unique. It makes great videos, or makes great gifts, and there are videos that you can watch to learn.
0: Melanie, I'm very familiar with paper quilling because we have the whole set,
1: the
0: tools, everything you would ever need for paper quilling. Paper and everything. My wife did that for a season and it's now a collection, but it's really, you are right. It's kind of fun. I just found that
1: it's not your cup of tea.
0: Well, I have a short attention span and it wasn't my...
1: It just had two little pieces of paper on it and he was ready to move on.
0: Yeah, I was done. Done at that moment. So
1: what else we got?
0: Stacy said sleeping. Hey, if hobby was a sleeping, I would probably be excelling at that.
1: I agree.
0: We had another Stacy that said collecting old things.
1: That's something good at that.
0: I do have some really cool collections of things like that.
1: I feel like you enjoy writing, but you mentioned a bit ago that you kind of turned that into a job, something you do on the side. And maybe a side job can still be considered a hobby. I mean, you're putting your extra effort towards it.
0: If it is, then I definitely have a hobby.
1: Well, praise the Lord. We finally found one.
0: Wow.
1: If you have a suggestion or a hobby that you want to share, you can text us right now. 800-606-3299. Something that gives you that hallelujah feeling.

0: considered myself someone who has a lot of hobbies in my life, but I have seen quite a few today that sound pretty interesting. Good morning. It's Brooke and Sean on Spirit FM, and we've been asking you to share your hobbies. We found out this morning that there are about 1 in 4 people who don't have a hobby of any kind, and they just never found one that fits them. And so Sean was kind of fall into that category. We thought, let's see if we can't find some hobbies out there that you could try. And I feel like Dawn's suggestion of making a hobby out of trying hobbies
1: is
0: brilliant.
1: I like that.
0: You never get bored. You're always trying something new.
1: Yeah, it can be very expensive, though.
0: It can be very expensive.
1: Mary said that after she had knee surgery, she got hooked on diamond dots. And I thought those were like Dippin' Dots.
0: No,
1: then you had to tell me that
0: it's the same as Dippin' Dots.
1: But they look like it, don't they, almost?
0: They don't taste the same.
1: Oh, okay.
0: I would recommend it. Diamond art is where it's like got these little dots that are sticky, and you place a rhinestone on each one in different colors to form a picture. Kind of like paint by numbers, only with rhinestones.
1: Oh, wow. You made us a rhinestone Chiefs
0: coaster.
1: I still have that.
0: It was very therapeutic. I enjoyed it thoroughly.
1: Oh, cool. Yeah.
0: It's got the sticker part on there, and it just tells you what color to put on, and you just dot, dot, dot, dot, dot.
1: I know on radio you can't see faces, but if you could see Brooke's face, it's like just bright, like, oh,
0: I mean, rhinestones.
1: Yeah,
0: you had me at rhinestones. Come on. Greg says he loves paintball. How about that one?
1: I've tried that before. It hurts.
0: It does hurt.
1: It does hurt.
0: I haven't tried it.
1: Maybe
0: I'm
1: if
0: afraid.
1: I could go in the Michelin Man outfit to do that.
0: We'll put you in bubble wrap and we'll send you out there. What else we got?
1: Dawn says plants, flowers, and feeding the birds.
0: Okay.
1: I can think of that one song on Mary Poppins, you know, Feed the Birds.
0: Feed the Birds.
1: Feed
0: Tuppins.
1: The birds. Tuppins.
0: Yeah.
1: Tuppins.
0: You might enjoy that, actually.
1: I love.
0: I feel like that's something
1: that
0: you could do.
1: That might be fun.
0: Planting flowers outside?
1: Not planting flowers.
0: Just the bird part.
1: Just the bird part.
0: Okay.
1: Yeah.
0: If you have a suggestion, we'd love to hear it. You can text us 800-606-3299. We're going to find Sean a hobby, whether he likes it or not.
1: Oh, yeah.

0: Spirit FM. Good morning. It's Brooke and Sean, and we know that you have got to have a hobby that you do to free up your mind, to stress relieve. Maybe it's something to share with your kids and pass down to generations. We've asked you to share those this morning. Sean found out that he doesn't necessarily have a hobby that you can call a hobby. He does, though. I believe. I know what your hobby is. You just don't realize it. It's serving.
1: Oh, well, I know if that is it. I love
0: that
1: doing
0: that. Your hobby. He takes care of anything in the room that needs taken care of, and he's always looking for a way to be a helper, to be a servant. And so I know that takes a lot of your mind.
1: Yeah.
0: You don't have time for hobbies because you're busy taking care of us.
1: See, and I get busy. That's the thing. I liked what Kim said here. She said her hobby is square dancing. And when I was in high school, I went to the Hillbilly Fair in Lori and entered to win some square dancing lessons. And my mom and I did that for several years when I was in high school. It was so much fun.
0: I'm going to look at a thrift store to find you a cool square dancing outfit.
1: Okay, you do that. And then you got to get one of those.
0: We square danced in school too.
1: You got to get one of those fluffy dresses that, I don't know.
0: You know. That has like the fluffy and the do-si-do and all that
1: good stuff.
0: This image that I just had is crazy. You in a little hat. It's going to be great. Tina said she likes to read, and she also makes bracelets because she can make whatever bracelet she needs to match the outfit she's wearing. I love it. I'm all about that, Tina. I love it.
1: Yeah, I don't do a lot of accessories. Do I?
0: But you can make bracelets for me.
1: Oh, okay. I can do that. We've seen things from photography, houseplants, you know, doing all of those things to cross-stitching, and even burning, like laser burning home decor and gifts.
0: That's really cool.
1: Yep.
0: We really appreciated you sharing your hobbies today. There are so many people that are so talented and gifted. It's been really fun to get to know you a little bit more, and definitely have some great suggestions for Sean to ponder. A lot of these are going to cost you a little money, though.
1: Do you have some money I can have, Brooke?
0: No, but I probably have some of these supplies because I have a lot of hobbies.
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0: now.
1: I can't wait to see Toby Mac in concert on November 5th. You see, Chris Tomlin and Third Day are going to be there with him,
2: yeah,
1: too, as well.
2: This is
1: going to be a great concert. You could actually go to that concert free. And starting tomorrow, Wednesday, Thursday, and Friday, when you hear the cheering sounder, or something like that.
2: You're still like a hissing cat when you do it.
1: Well, that's all right. 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We're not really sure when you hear that tomorrow.
2: Yeah.
1: Be sure to call into our 800 number, because you'll be entered in to win not one, two, three, but four tickets to possibly go see Toby Mac, Chris Tomlin, or Third Day. Or if you like Mercy Me and Jeremy Camp, they'll be in Springfield on November 7th. To find out more information, Brooke, tell them.
2: It's called For the Love of Concert. 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
1: Yay.
0: It's going to be hot again.
1: I know. I realized yesterday Brooke had mentioned that she was wearing her Fallaluya sweater to bring in fall, and all it did was increase the temperatures. Thank you so much for wearing that sweater yesterday.
0: You know, I complain a little, not a lot, a little about the weather, but as I was outside yesterday, it was beautiful.
1: It wasn't
0: super humid or anything, so even as warm as it was, there was just a small spell where I'm like, okay, this is a little too hot. The rest of the day, that breeze was flowing through, and I thought, why can't you just appreciate the world the way it is? It'll be cold enough before we know it.
1: Well, because in Missouri, it changes every day.
0: It'll be cool before we know it, like this weekend. So that's your weather today. Hot. Near record highs again in northern Missouri with a high of 85 and around 94 for mid-Missouri and southern Missouri as well. Stay hydrated. Wear sunscreen.
1: Yes,
0: I don't know. What
1: water.
0: Did we say?
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0: Rise and shine. It is Brooke and Sean on Spirit FM. And yesterday during the daytime, I had an opportunity just to go and hang out with some friends that I've had for a long time.
1: Like 2 years?
0: 30 years.
1: Okay.
0: So, and some of them even more than that. Amy and I were in kindergarten together. She stole my crayons. I mean, but we've been best friends forever, and our families have grown together. And but as you know, when you get together with people that you've been friends with for a long time, oftentimes you have different opinions about things. And even though we all love Jesus and we all are believers, there's still differences, and they can be overwhelming if you start to have some kind of conflict. But I was kind of praying yesterday that we would just have this great time. And we laughed so hard. Laughter really is the best medicine. I think that when we treat people who disagree with us differently than we do the ones who agree with us, we're missing a great opportunity to just be Jesus in their life. If you have somebody that you have to spend time with that you dread because they think differently than you, we want to encourage you this week to think about what unity looks like from Jesus.
1: You know, before Jesus went to the cross, he prayed for something very important. In fact, he prayed for us.
0: Yeah.
1: One of the things he asked the Father was for unity. So in John 17:21, it says this, that they all may be one, as you, Father, are in me and I in you, that they also may be one in us, and that the world may believe that you sent me. Mm. Now, think about that for just a moment. Jesus connected our unity with the world's ability to see who he really is. It's not that he doesn't care about our hobbies or backgrounds or personalities or anything like that. He wants our love for one another to point to him. And I think that's at the heart of unity, is pointing you to Jesus.
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0: some people have collected cats. Good morning, it's Brooke and Sean here on Spirit FM. Yeah, cats from Brooke, because, you know, she always has so many of them. But occasionally you might hear Brooke say that she loves to go thrifting.
1: I do.
0: And there's a new online thrifting store that she loves, loves, loves. And so
1: I believe it was a gift from the Lord.
0: I'm sure it was. But she happened to, you know, let me know about it. I've looked at it and I'm like, okay, that's kind of cool. But I didn't make the mistake, but I did end up telling my wife about it, who is now hooked like Brooke is and has become a seller on there too as well, which is like, what is going on?
1: I don't feel bad about buying things because I have a collection of things I've sold. So I have a little wallet. A little wallet that has money in it.
0: It's a problem. It's a problem. I asked my wife the other day, now, how much have you spent on this? And, listen, we talk about our resources and it's totally okay, but she's spent a lot just to be able to make a little bit. But it's fun watching the two of you.
1: It takes money to make money, Sean.
0: I know.
1: I feel like it is one extra thing in my life to that I maybe don't need, but it brings me some kind of peace. It's something that I enjoy doing. I love finding it's like a treasure hunt. It's a real life treasure hunt.
0: Except for now our kitchen and front room is going to potentially become like a warehouse because my wife is selling everything. I cannot be held responsible
1: for your warehouse at your house. I only am responsible for the warehouse at my house.
0: I know.

0: grave robber.
1: Rise and shine, you're listening to Spirit FM. A little earlier, we learned that Sean does not have a hobby. Apparently, through our morning mind bender, one in four people can't find one.
2: That is, and so that's a real situation.
1: Can't find a hobby, don't know what it is that you would call your hobby. And we got to thinking, maybe you have one. Maybe you have a hobby and you can share it with us on the text line, or you can call and explain what your hobby is and why you have it. Maybe that'll spark something in him.
2: Yeah, wanting to do that, yeah.
1: We'd love to know what your hobby is this morning. If you have more than one, you can share that too. You can share it on the text line, 800-606-3299. If there's a reason why that's your hobby or where you were introduced to that hobby, that'd be a great part of that story too. You can also call 800-606-3299. What is your hobby? We're trying to find one for Sean.

0: One in four people apparently have trouble finding a hobby, and I realized this morning that Sean does not have a quote-unquote hobby
1: that he
0: can claim. We've asked you to share your hobbies and kind of maybe the reason behind it or the joy you find from it in hopes that we can help him maybe try something new. We did hear from AJ. AJ said that he has a favorite hobby, and it's being a volunteer firefighter.
1: I've oft thought about that. I thought that would be kind of fun to, not like fun what you're having to do, but to be able to help at the end like that. It's a lot of work, though, isn't it?
0: It is a lot of work.
1: But I guess hobbies are work, so AJ, I might consider that one.
0: All right.
1: I'll have to think about that.
0: We'll put that one on the list. Joy, she said that she has taken up a hobby of mosaic, where you break the glasses and the plates and you kind of form something new from their brokenness. She said it's very therapeutic.
1: I might find myself doing that one for sure. My uncle made one table, like for my aunt, using little mosaic pieces.
0: Yeah.
1: And I took a picture of her thinking like, how could I do something
0: And you
1: like
0: love
1: that?
0: Stained glass.
1: I love stained glass. I love breaking some
0: you
1: glasses.
0: You love breaking things.
1: I do like to break
0: things.
1: We'll
0: put that one on the list. Jamie said she rode horses as a child and still does at 48. What about that one?
1: Are those the Walmart horses that you know, like are on the little... I'll put the quarter in.
0: It's not that one. Maybe not that one. Sarah said she's a beekeeper. She's always enjoyed raising her own food, and bees are fascinating creatures. What do you think?
1: Do you get stung with that?
0: Maybe.
1: I do like the honey, so it would be worth the
0: effort. You get to wear that cool outfit.
1: Can I just order it online and have it sent to me?
0: The beekeeper outfit? You can get it in blue?
1: If they make it in blue, game on.
0: Okay. We would love to hear your hobby and the reasons that you love it so that Sean can deny the fact that it'll work for him. No, he's looking
1: really
0: for something.
1: I'm open to this.
0: It's fun to hear what you guys do and to know more about it. So share them on the text line, 800-606-3299. You can give us a call, too, if it takes more words to describe it. I want to take a moment and just say thank you. Hey, I'm Jen Pooler, station manager here at Spirit FM. And after our recent fall fundraiser, our whole team would love to say thank you to you. 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That's not a small thing. That's huge. 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

0: Rise and shine. It's Brooke and Sean. We are looking for a hobby for Sean. Do you have a suggestion, Jeremy?
1: Barbecue.
2: Ooh, my wife would be very happy about it.
1: Yeah. Well, I've been barbecuing for, I mean, I don't know, at least since my daughter was a kid, was a baby. And I think it's fun. It's good for getting people together. That's always been one of my biggest reasons is that, you know, get people together and you get to do stuff.
0: And you get to eat.
2: What's the first thing I should start barbecuing?
1: Ribs. Ribs are pretty easy.
0: Okay.
1: And I mean, nobody hates ribs, right?

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1: So it involves a few things that you're probably going to love, like food trucks, plural, meaning more than one. 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
0: I hope so.
1: And followed right after that is going to be worship. You're not going to want to miss this coming Friday night at 5:30, that worship time. 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
0: Be looking for the Spirit FM tent. Come by. Yeah. We'll have something fun for you to enter to win. We'll have some goodies on the table. And most of all, we just love hanging out with you.
1: We do,
0: so
1: yeah.
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Well, good morning. Happy Tuesday. I'm Jackie here at Spirit FM, and we're just going to start out the morning going, you know what? It is going to be a great day.

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And speaking of just a little more, that's what we're going to have as far as summer. Just a little more summer for a few days. But our fall friends, yes, it's coming. It's coming, I hope, this weekend. Yes.

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1: Amen. I'm Jackie here at Spirit FM, and sometimes I just can't say it enough that God, I am so grateful for you. You know, let's pray, because I know there's so much going on. I know that. I get that. And the Lord wants his children to pray. So dear Heavenly Father, we just come to you right now in the name of Jesus. And Father, you tell us in your word the outcome. But Father, we are to do your will here on earth as it is in heaven. And I pray, Father, for strength, for wisdom, and Father, for your mercy and your forgiveness in all that we do here. Father, I just ask that you continue to go before us. Father, that we can reach out to those in need. Father, I thank you for today. I thank you for another day. Continue to use us. Continue to use Spirit FM to reach out to others, and all for your glory. And we thank you, Father, in Jesus' name. Amen.
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Out of Proverbs 22:6, a great scripture. 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

0: Man, this month of October is already going by. I'm Jackie here at Spirit FM, and there's so much happening and a lot of fun happening. And I hope maybe this Friday night on the 16th that you can come to the Friday Night Fire at Boswell Park in Lebanon with Spirit FM. 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Now, they're also going to have live Christian music, worship, food trucks. 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
1: Three names, one tour. I'm Jackie here at Spirit FM, and you just heard one of those names, Toby Mac. So, Toby Mac, Chris Tomlin, and Third Day in Columbia. Wow, this is a great fall lineup. It's fantastic. It is November the 5th. Put that on your calendar, November the 5th at 7 o'clock at the Mizzou Arena.

0: The very hairs on your head are numbered, even if you've been pulling them out due to stress recently.
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1: Maybe right now you feel like you're just holding on. I'm Jackie here at Spirit FM, and I want you to keep holding on. God is there. 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
1: We are loved because He is good. I'm Jackie here at Spirit FM. And in Proverbs and God's Word, Proverbs 3, 5, and 6, it says, "Trust in the Lord with all your heart and lean not on your own understanding. In all your ways acknowledge Him, and He will make your paths straight." So let's talk about that, because I know when times are tough, you know, we might call on the Lord and lean on His mercy and grace. Deep in your heart, though, however, you fear that maybe you've made the Lord into this ripcord, you know, the only one that you go to in times of trouble. And when you're reveling in blessings and when things are going well, you know, a lot like the Israelites, you know, you forget to acknowledge that all your blessings and opportunities have come because of the Lord's grace. So in joy and success, we have to learn to acknowledge Him and not rely on our own wisdom and strength.
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Maybe you're tired today. Are you tired? 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

0: You're listening to Spirit FM, and I'm Jackie. The next 3 days are going to be kind of extra big, you could say. 14th, 15th, and 16th. You need to be listening for the special of what we're calling the cheering sounder, and you can call our 800 number and get entered in to win 4 tickets to one of these great Christian music concerts. So here's the deal. Toby Mac, Chris Tomlin, and Third Day are in Columbia on November the 5th. Then Mercy Me and Jeremy Camp are in Springfield on November the 7th. Now, when you're entering in, you need to choose which concert that you would love to attend should you win. So the winners are going to be drawn and announced on October the 19th. So let's be listening. This is awesome in these concerts. So the next 3 days, listen for that cheering sounder. You will know it. And then come to spiritfm.org for all the details.
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I'm Jackie. 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

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I'm Jackie here at Spirit FM. And out of Exodus 14:14, I love this scripture. It says, "The Lord will fight for you, and you shall hold your peace."

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Spirit FM. I'm Jackie, and I am still trying to hold on. Well, maybe I'm trying to let go of summer. Today, I stepped outside, oh my goodness, just a few minutes ago. And yeah, I know today and tomorrow is supposed to be extremely warm. Maybe you need to get out. Maybe you love this. These are your last few days of summer. And then fall is coming. I am looking forward to that.

0: You know how we need refresher courses, like in school or driving. Many, many refreshers I think we need. I'm Jackie here at Spirit FM, and I think we always need a refresher course in the Bible, in God's Word. You probably know this story in the chapter, in Luke chapter 10. So listen up. She had a sister called Mary, who sat at the Lord's feet listening to what he said. But Martha was distracted by all the preparations that had to be made. She came to him and asked, "Lord, don't you care that my sister has left me to do the work by myself? Tell her to help me." "Martha, Martha," the Lord answered, "you are worried and upset about many things, but few things are needed, or indeed only one. Mary has chosen what is better, and it will not be taken away from her." Let's remember this story in our lives as we go about our daily life. Are we getting too distracted to sit at the Lord's feet? Let's remember.
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0: perfectly.
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Well, well, well, I'm Jackie here at Spirit FM. Somebody figured out what I was cooking with one ingredient. I gave you a half of a cup of milk, and Carrie got it. Carrie T, that's who I'll say. She got what I was cooking. I was just cooking meatballs. And I was like, Carrie, you must be a cook with a half of a cup of milk. Now I'm going to have to find a brand new recipe for tomorrow for What's Cooking with Jackie. Way to go, Carrie.

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I know it's warm, but it's a beautiful day to maybe get out and about, run errands. And if you are out and about, maybe you might happen to see our Spirit FM station vehicle. If you do, well, it's got big, bold, beautiful colors. It says Spirit FM on it. And if you see it, why don't you just text us, 800-606-3299. And if you let us know where and when you saw our station vehicle, we'd like to send you just a little something in the mail.

0: No way. Jamie McDonald, I'm Jackie here at Spirit FM. And it's kind of hard to let go, right? Letting go of things that we need to let go of, that we don't need in our lives. Well, faith means letting go. I mean, even when you don't have the answers, it means saying, okay, God, I don't get it, but I'm not going on without you. That's the kind of trust that moves mountains.
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0: 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And you know, it takes a lot to run a business, to run a church, to run a ministry. And I'm Jackie here at Spirit FM. And Spirit FM is a ministry. And thank you so much for last week, our fall fundraiser, for supporting us, for praying for us. You're definitely needed. Spirit FM has been here for a little over 41 years. And we'd love to be on here 41 more to do God's work here and give hope and encouragement. And if you've already been giving, thank you so much. If not, you can still give. Just because last week was the fall fundraiser doesn't mean, okay, we're all good to go. No, it's continual. You're still needed. And if you were wanting to or thinking about it or you prayed about it, you can give now. You can do it. It's really easy. You can text the word give, if you'd rather text, to 800-606-3299, or you can come to spiritfm.org. I just want you to know that you make a big difference, and thank you.
1: The verdict was guilty. Case closed. The end. No chance for me to ever leave this prison of my sin. Now I know it might sound crazy, but one day a key unlocked that cell.

0: Alrighty, the next 3 days are, let's say, maybe a little extra important. So the 14th, 15th, and 16th, be listening for a special cheering sound. Not sure what that sounds like yet, but I'm sure you'll know what it is. And then we're going to have you call our 800-606-3299 number. Now, when you do, that's going to get you entered in to win 4 tickets. And this is called For the Love of Concerts. You're going to win 4 tickets, a chance to some of these great Christian concerts and these artists. Now, here's the first one. Toby Mac, Chris Tomlin, and Third Day are going to be in Columbia on November the 5th. Or Mercy Me and Jeremy Camp in Springfield on November the 7th. To me, either one of those would be fantastic. Now, here's the thing. When you enter in, you need to choose which concert that you would love to attend should you win. All right. Now, the winners are going to be drawn and announced on October the 19th. That's my birthday. Anyway, they'll be announced on October the 19th. So to get all this information, just come to spiritfm.org.
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1: Alrighty, yeah, the joke of the day. Thank you, Curtis. This might be a joke, actually, that I have not heard before. But you can always, by the way, text me your joke to 800-606-3299. So thank you again, Curtis. Why didn't Noah fish off of the ark? Now, there was only two worms. I like that one. Oh, good one there, Curtis. I appreciate that. Well, I know if you still love summer and you're hanging on, it's one of those days out there. Enjoy your summer day today, and I'll see you back here tomorrow.

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Whether it's your behavior or your attitude or your actions, people pick up on these things. But this leaves the longest impression on others, probably more than anything else. The answer to that after Weeping King.

0: This leaves a long-term impression on others, probably more than anything else could. Hey, I'm Jaden on Spirit FM. It's not what you say or how much knowledge you have. It's not about being impressive. It's about showing love. And the Bible defines love as patient and kind and doesn't envy or boast, isn't self-seeking. Love is caring. Caring for someone and responding with kindness even when it's hard today, giving someone grace after they made a mistake, or even just listening instead of always speaking. These are just simple ways to show love. And I love this quote. I came across it today. The way you love might be the only sermon someone hears today.
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0: 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Hey, I'm Jaden. Things are about to get pretty crazy and fun with concerts. So Toby Mac and Chris Tomlin and Third Day in Columbia on November 5th. Mercy Me and Jeremy Camp in Springfield on November 7th. And we want to give you an opportunity to maybe win some tickets to these concerts. 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

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The best way to calm an overwhelmed mind is to find something to be grateful for. And if it's been a struggle today, just pray this prayer with me. Just say, God, thank you for the things I have today that I once prayed for.

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If God feels quiet, I've got a jam for you. But first, here's Tasha Layton with her song, Meet Me in the Valley.

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0: Sherry can feel like God isn't there. She said her daughter is in prison and her husband is suffering with dementia. And if she's honest, it sometimes feels like God isn't hearing her prayers. 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She says she trusts him. She knows answers come in his time and not hers. And this song reminds her that God is there and with her every step of the way, even on a long, painful journey. We're praying for you, Sherry, and we're so glad that God can use a song like this to remind you that he's still working.
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Hey, I'm Jaden. You don't have to worry about your own future because God has it figured out. It says in Psalms 138, the Lord will work out his plans for my life. For your faithful love, O Lord, endures forever.

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Emmett, hey, I'm Jaden. Even if it feels like the laundry never ends, it can still be a great day. You might have another load to deal with, but you don't have to carry every load alone, because God is with you.

0: Hey, I'm Jaden on Spirit FM. Sometimes it can feel like the chores never do end. The laundry never ends. The kitchen is stacked with dishes. Each room is just a disaster. And maybe you're carrying a lot more than just a load of laundry into today. The things that need to get done around the house just add on to the stress you're already feeling today. I want to encourage you with a verse from 1 Peter 5. It says, "Give all your worries, your heavy loads, your burdens and cares to God, for He cares about you." God cares about what you're going through. And trust me when I say the laundry can wait a little longer. The dishes can sit for just a while, but remember, God can take care of the heart that's been carrying so much.
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Hey, I'm Jaden. 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

0: Just when you think the calendar can't get any more full, it somehow does. Hey, I'm Jaden on Spirit FM. November is going to be a busy and exciting month, kicking off right with Toby Mac, Chris Tomlin, and Third Day in Columbia on November 5th, and Mercy Me and Jeremy Camp in Springfield on November 7th. And we wanted to give you an opportunity to win some tickets to these concerts. 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

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Hey, I'm Jaden on Spirit FM. In the midst of a million unknowns, God is the only sure.

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If God is feeling quiet lately, I've got a jam for you. But first, here's Elevation Worship with their song, Hallelujah.

0: If God feels quiet, this could be your jam. Can I be honest?
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0: Sherry can feel like God isn't there sometimes. She said her daughter is in prison and her husband is suffering with dementia. If she's honest, it seems like God isn't hearing her prayers. She says, but I trust him. And she knows the answers come in his time and not in hers. And she says this song reminds her that God is there and with her every step of the way, even on the long, painful journey that she's on. Well, Sherry, we're praying for you, and we're so glad that God can use a song like Honest to remind you that he's always with you.
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Your actions and attitude and behavior, those things leave an impression on people. But this leaves the strongest long-term impression on others, probably more than anything else could. The answer to that in just two more songs.

This leaves a long-term impression on others, probably more than anything else could. Hey, I'm Jaden on Spirit FM, and it's not what you say or how much knowledge you have or how impressive you are. It's not about any of that. It's about caring for someone and showing love. This leaves the longest impression. The Bible defines love as patient and kind and doesn't envy or boast. It isn't self-seeking. It's about caring and responding with kindness even when it's difficult, or giving someone grace after they made a mistake, or listening instead of always speaking. That's how you can show love to someone today. And I love this quote: "The way you love might be the only sermon someone hears."

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Hey, I'm Jaden on Spirit FM. Prayer and gratitude. And for today, if you're feeling like you're overwhelmed, just say this prayer with me as you're on the go. Whatever you're doing today, just say, God, thank you for the things I have today that I once prayed for. I've got

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1: 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I knew you could do it. I'm so proud of you.

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Hey, don't forget that God is with you. He is carrying you through. Keep holding on. No matter what you're facing, just keep holding on and praising God in the midst of it.

0: 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Hey, I am Jen. 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

0: love. Toby Mac, Lord, It Feels Good on Spirit FM. Hey, I am Jen. I was thinking about that song because it sticks in my head and I love to sing it. It puts a smile on my face because, man, it feels good to be loved by him. And I want you to think about it this way. Think about people who love you, people you talk to on a regular basis. Maybe it's family members or friends who say, I love you. And when they say that, you know they mean it, and if you feel it, you feel that connection, you know they really care for you so much. They love you so much, and it's such a good feeling. But how much more does God love you? So much more than anyone ever can and ever will. And so it feels so good to know that we are loved by him. I want to take a moment and just say thank you. Hey, I'm Jen Pooler, station manager here at Spirit FM. And after our recent fall fundraiser, our whole team would love to say thank you to you. Because of you, Spirit FM keeps playing in homes, in cars, in hospital rooms, in places we never even see. Someone heard hope today because you made that possible. That's not a small thing. That's huge. If you've given to this station in any amount, at any time, thank you. You are part of lives being changed. And if you haven't yet, there's still room for you here too. No pressure to give, just an open door. Your gift joins you to something bigger than yourself. Spirit FM exists because people like you believe that it matters. You can make a gift right now at spiritfm.org. Thank you for standing with us in this ministry and sharing Jesus with others. Thank you for your support.
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1: And with you on the Spirit FM Missouri app.